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1: 1, 2, 3 o'clock, 4 o'clock, rock. 5, 6, 7 o'clock, 8 o'clock, rock. 9, 10, 11 o'clock, 12 o'clock, rock, we're gonna rock.

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1: Karjalainen syke. 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

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I've never seen a sight that didn't look better looking back. 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

0: 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You're so rare, take your praise, and you're so fine.
1: 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Paikallisten puolella.